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I couldn't feel, so I tried to touch. I've told the truth, I didn't come.

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He nearly gave me a heart attack. He's underneath the window.

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Both dirty, both mean. 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And I dreamed your dream for you, and now your dream is real.

mom's called away, but his wife says stay. He's never had to leave before. Sweet young wife, only 50.

musik, der holder på P5. Do you know what you've got? You've got a perfect woman. She treats you right. Keeps you satisfied. It's automatic.